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Bad Cat Karma from the bad cat himself, Steve Rabine.

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Yeah, old school style. 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

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Oh baby, please don't laugh, leave me, please, pretty baby. Look at all the people breaking up and laughing while I clown. This is being funny, funny, funny, knowing you put me down. Make them laugh, I think it's true. That's exactly what I do to you.

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Okay, what's it like backstage? What's happening backstage?

one story I remember good about Red Riding Hood. She toddled off to her grandma's place, but the wolf, better than she able through the woods, won the race. Now a story such as that may bring you joy, but ooh, it scares a little boy. How I wish you were a man, acting like a man can.

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